0: JBFM.
1: The things you have to do for money. This is now a. This next song is turned into a duet. Because that's the way we like it, I think. We'd like everybody to join in. This is a song called Love of My Life.

0: JBFM 3 e 17.
1: I know if you could hear me, you would say there are always two sides of the story. You're so right. Here's mine. I cannot live without you.

0: Boa tarde pra você, são 3h32, agora tem Ed Sheeran na JB.
1: When your legs don't work like they used to before, and I can't sweep you off of your feet,